0: 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Perhaps, perhaps, perhaps. 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

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But it's written in the scriptures and it's not some idle claim. 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

guess what his name was? The Jackal. The Jackal. 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The Jackal.